0: to a bed by and by. Off to the top, kick over the bucket, so bucket and chuck, hit a delicate book in the eye. A delicate book in the eye.
1: Fish in the lock of a bee. Fish in the lock of a bee. Fish in the lock of a bee. Fish in the lock of a bee. Fish in the lock of a bee. Fish in the lock of a bee. Fish in the lock of a bee. Fish in the lock of a bee. Fish in the lock of a bee. Fish in the lock of a bee. Fish in the lock of a bee. Fish in the lock of a bee. Fish in the lock of a bee. Fish in the lock of a bee. Fish in the lock of a bee. Fish in the lock of a bee. Fish in the lock of a bee. Fish in the lock of a bee. Fish in the lock of a bee. Fish in the lock of a bee. Fish in the lock of a bee. Fish in the lock of a bee. Fish in the lock of a bee. Fish in the lock of a bee. Fish in the lock of a bee. Fish in the lock of a bee. Fish in the lock of a bee. Fish in the lock of a bee. Fish in the lock of a bee. Fish in the lock of a bee. Fish in the lock of a bee. Fish in the l

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I felt my world slow down, and I made my confession to the highway patrol. I said I was lost, but now I'm finally found. But she gave me a ticket anyway.

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She said, well, she might be living in a pumpkin, but you know, her sisters were living in spiritual poverty.

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I like that graceful strut of John Wayne. You know, I was born in the suburbs, so I never understood what sub was. Shopping malls, shiny cars, I felt like a soap opera star. I couldn't stay there, enough was enough.

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What must I be thinking? To my wedding knees I knelt. 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You stop your medications, you'll find reality in the marrow of your bones. Greetings from Honolulu, from Sioux City and Asbury Park. I've been listening to Nebraska, Johnny 99 hits 100.

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2: What a Bermuda, the Sultan of Judah, can he barricade it, including the witches?

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I said I was lost, but now I'm finally found. 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

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She said, well, she might be living in a pumpkin, but you know, her sisters were living in spiritual poverty. Hello from Moscow, from Ashgal, and St. Pete. Well, I've been watching Easter Eve. Whatever happened

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Shopping malls, shiny cars, I felt like a soap opera star. I couldn't stay there, enough was enough. Sometimes what you

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To my wedding knees I knelt. Love yourself, love your neighbors, I love your shoes, I love the way they match your snakeskin belt. Lone boy rides the subway, he's trapped in a world all his own. You stop your medications, you'll find reality in the marrow of your bones.